0: SIBC News.
1: The Yarton Housing Association has promised that the increasing cost of house building in Shetland will not change the Staney Hill project. The latest Yarton Housing Association contract for 6 two-storey homes at the Staney Hill Terrace has an estimated value of £2.2 million, or over £360,000 each. But the contract does also include external works and landscaping. As said, the Transport Strategy Partnership for Shetland announces that the new bus timetables will come into effect across Shetland from Monday the 17th of August, with ZTrans highlighting that the changes are designed to improve accessibility, to increase travel opportunities, and to better support the needs of current and future bus passengers. The Scottish Government is to start promoting the £2 bus fare. This is to be available on participating routes in Shetland, Orkney, the Western Isles, Murray, the Highlands, and parts of Argyll and Bute. It has emerged on planning documents that the capacity of the latest aero generators for wind farms is up to 1.5 times more powerful than for each of the 103 aero generators installed in the Viking wind farm. The type of wind turbine installed in the Viking wind farm is a 4.3 megawatt Vestas V117, which was large at the time. Now in Dumfries and Galloway and East Ayrshire, Vestas is installing more powerful aero generators, including a 6.2 megawatt V162 model.
2: Psst. You. Yeah, you. Listening to the radio. Up to whatever. We just wanted to let you know there's a lotto draw coming up and...
3: it could be you.
2: Yeah, what he said. Lotto. From the National Lottery. Rules and procedures apply. Players must be 18 or over.

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1: The Yarton Housing Association has promised that the increasing cost of house building in Shetland will not change the Staney Hill project. The latest Yarton Housing Association contract for 6 two-storey homes at the Staney Hill Terrace has an estimated value of £2.2 million, or over £360,000 each. But the contract does also include external works and landscaping. Estet Trans, the Transport Strategy Partnership for Shetland, announces that the new bus timetables will come into effect across Shetland from Monday the 17th of August, with Z-Trans highlighting that the changes are designed to improve accessibility, to increase travel opportunities, and to better support the needs of current and future bus passengers. The Scottish Government is to start promoting the £2 bus fare. This is to be available on participating routes in Shetland, Orkney, the Western Isles, Murray, the Highlands, and parts of Argyll and Bute. It has emerged on planning documents that the capacity of the latest aero generators for wind farms is up to 1.5 times more powerful than for each of the 103 aero generators installed in the Viking wind farm. The type of wind turbine installed in the Viking wind farm is a 4.3 megawatt Vestas V117, which was large at the time. Now in Dumfries and Galloway and East Ayrshire, Vestas is installing more powerful aero generators, including a 6.2 megawatt V162 model.

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1: The Yatton Housing Association has promised that the increasing cost of house building in Shetland will not change the Stony Hill project. The latest Yatton Housing Association contract for 6 two-storey homes at the Stony Hill Terrace has an estimated value of £2.2 million, or over £360,000 each. But the contract does also include external works and landscaping. As Setrans, the Transport Strategy Partnership for Shetland, announces that the new bus timetables will come into effect across Shetland from Monday the 17th of August, with Setrans highlighting that the changes are designed to improve accessibility, to increase travel opportunities, and to better support the needs of current and future bus passengers. The Scottish Government is to start promoting the £2 bus fare. This is to be available on participating routes in Shetland, Orkney, the Western Isles, Murray, the Highlands, and parts of Argyll and Bute. It has emerged on planning documents that the capacity of the latest aero generators for wind farms is up to 1.5 times more powerful than for each of the 103 aero generators installed in the Viking wind farm. The type of wind turbine installed in the Viking wind farm is a 4.3 megawatt Vestas V117, which was large at the time. Now in Dumfries and Galloway and East Ayrshire, Vestas is installing more powerful aero generators, including a 6.2 megawatt V162 model.
2: Psst. You. Yeah, you. Listening to the radio. Up to whatever. We just wanted to let you know there's a lotto draw coming up, and
3: it could be you.
2: Yeah, what he said. Lotto. From the National Lottery. Rules and procedures apply. Players must be 18 or over.

0: you coming in or what?
1: SIBC News.
2: The Yatton Housing Association has promised that the increasing cost of house building in Shetland will not change the Stainy Hill project. The latest Yatton Housing Association contract for 6 two-storey homes at the Stainy Hill Terrace has an estimated value of £2.2 million, or over £360,000 each. But the contract does also include external works and landscaping. As said, the Transport Strategy Partnership for Shetland announces that the new bus timetables will come into effect across Shetland from Monday the 17th of August, with Z-Trans highlighting that the changes are designed to improve accessibility, to increase travel opportunities, and to better support the needs of current and future bus passengers. The Scottish Government is to start promoting the £2 bus fare. This is to be available on participating routes in Shetland, Orkney, the Western Isles, Murray, the Highlands, and parts of Argyll and Bute. It has emerged on planning documents that the capacity of the latest aero generators for wind farms is up to 1.5 times more powerful than for each of the 103 aero generators installed in the Viking wind farm. The type of wind turbine installed in the Viking wind farm is a 4.3 megawatt Vestas V117, which was large at the time. Now in Dumfries and Galloway and East Ayrshire, Vestas is installing more powerful aero generators, including a 6.2 megawatt V162 model.

0: SIBC News.
1: The Yatton Housing Association has promised that the increasing cost of house building in Shetland will not change the Stony Hill project. The latest Yatton Housing Association contract for 6 two-storey homes at the Stony Hill Terrace has an estimated value of £2.2 million, or over £360,000 each. But the contract does also include external works and landscaping. SETTRANS, the Transport Strategy Partnership for Shetland, announces that the new bus timetables will come into effect across Shetland from Monday the 17th of August, with SETTRANS highlighting that the changes are designed to improve accessibility, to increase travel opportunities, and to better support the needs of current and future bus passengers. The Scottish Government is to start promoting the £2 bus fare. This is to be available on participating routes in Shetland, Orkney, the Western Isles, Murray, the Highlands, and parts of Argyll and Bute. It has emerged on planning documents that the capacity of the latest aero generators for wind farms is up to 1.5 times more powerful than for each of the 103 aero generators installed in the Viking wind farm. The type of wind turbine installed in the Viking wind farm is a 4.3 megawatt Vestas V117, which was large at the time. Now in Dumfries and Galloway and East Ayrshire, Vestas is installing more powerful aero generators, including a 6.2 megawatt V162 model.
2: Psst. You. Yeah, you. Listening to the radio. Up to whatever. We just wanted to let you know there's a lotto draw coming up, and
3: it could be you.
2: Yeah, what he said. Lotto. From the National Lottery. Rules and procedures apply. Players must be 18 or over.

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1: The Yatton Housing Association has promised that the increasing cost of house building in Shetland will not change the Stainy Hill project. The latest Yatton Housing Association contract for 6 two-storey homes at the Stainy Hill Terrace has an estimated value of £2.2 million, or over £360,000 each. But the contract does also include external works and landscaping. As said, the Transport Strategy Partnership for Shetland announces that the new bus timetables will come into effect across Shetland from Monday the 17th of August, with ZTrans highlighting that the changes are designed to improve accessibility, to increase travel opportunities, and to better support the needs of current and future bus passengers. The Scottish Government is to start promoting the £2 bus fare. This is to be available on participating routes in Shetland, Orkney, the Western Isles, Murray, the Highlands, and parts of Argyll and Bute. It has emerged on planning documents that the capacity of the latest aero generators for wind farms is up to 1.5 times more powerful than for each of the 103 aero generators installed in the Viking wind farm. The type of wind turbine installed in the Viking wind farm is a 4.3 megawatt Vestas V117, which was large at the time. Now in Dumfries and Galloway and East Ayrshire, Vestas is installing more powerful aero generators, including a 6.2 megawatt V162 model.
2: Screaming this week at Mareel, Christopher Nolan moves to the mythic with his new awe-inspiring action epic, The Odyssey, an adaptation of Homer's heroic saga. Dwayne The Rock Johnson stars in Disney's magical live-action reimagining of their smash hit animation, Moana. Finally, a riotous new chapter and all new characters join the biggest global animated franchise in history in Minions and Monsters. Go to ShetlandArts.org for more information and to book tickets.

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You can also like Shetland Islands Council job vacancies on Facebook. 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

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See you at the bar, you was hardly talking. That's when I knew that your heart was scarring. Friends to lovers need a part to star in. Like, wait, babe, let me

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1: For the fifth time this year, blue-green algae has been confirmed in Shetland. The Shetland Isles Council's Environmental Health Service has received notification from the Scottish Environment Protection Agency that blue-green algae is present in Spiggy Loch. Algal blooms can cause skin rashes, eye irritations, vomiting, diarrhea, fever and muscle and joint pain, but not always. Blue-green algae can cause death to dogs, horses, cattle, birds and fish. Previous confirmations were for Athness Loch, Loch of Cliff, Loch of Vaux and the Loch of Ayr and West Yell. After Shetland sailed training vessel the Swan, with 10 trainees from Shetland on board for 14 nights, withdrew from the Stavanger to Aalborg leg of the 70th anniversary tall ships races because of the weather, it has been sailing through Limfjord, spending time in various ports. Limfjord is a shallow inland water stretching 180 kilometres across northern Jutland, between Tuborn Channel on the North Sea in the west to Hulls on the Kattegat in the east, passing Aalborg. Limfjord has irregular bays and sounds, broads and narrow channels. It completely separates the northernmost part of Jutland from the rest of the Danish mainland. The Swan, with the 10 trainees from Shetland on board for 14 nights, and the much bigger Norwegian vessel Sol landed with 6 trainees from Shetland on board for 11 nights, are due in Aalborg today, the Sol landed arriving from the Kattegat. The Tall Ships Races 2026 events in Aalborg are from today until Sunday, with some events opening yesterday. This features major deck events, live music stages and a grand finale parade. The Lerwick lifeboat was launched on service to go to a yacht 40 nautical miles east-southeast of Lerwick. The two crew on board were described as being exhausted after the vessel was knocked over by a wave, dipping the sail into the water. Another vessel nearby kept an eye on the situation until the lifeboat arrived on scene. The lifeboat escorted the yacht to Lerwick Harbour, where it berthed in the Albert Dock. In the wake of the SSPCA abandoning Scottish islands, including Shetland, a new charity shop has been set up by the Hillswick Wildlife Sanctuary. However, Sanctuary Director Pete Bevington said that the new recycling service called Shetland Animal Welfare intends to generate income to support more than just marine mammals, helping other creatures including birds, small mammals and even domestic animals like cats. The shop will be managed by Derek Hart, who ran the successful MRI scanner fundraising appeal. Derek is a cousin of the late Jan Bevington, who founded the Hillswick Wildlife Sanctuary when she rescued a seal in May 1987. The Yatton Housing Association has promised that the increasing costs of house building in Shetland will not change this Teeny Hill project. The latest Yatton Housing Association contract for 6 two-storey homes at the Steny Hill Terrace has an estimated value of £2.2 million, or over £360,000 each. But the contract does also include external work and landscaping. The Scottish Government is to start promoting the £2 bus fare. This is to be available on participating routes in Shetland, Orkney, the Western Isles, Murray, the Highlands and parts of Argyll and Bute. There's more news on SIBC just after this.
2: 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I'd done it 100 times. 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
1: Two new wind farms capable of powering around 78,000 homes have been approved in Scotland. Global clean energy company Tag Energy has secured planning permission for the Sklentuch wind farm in Ayrshire and the Kirrmore Hill wind farm in Caithness, adding combined 75 megawatts of renewable energy capacity to the grid. Monica Lennon has officially become member of the Scottish Parliament for the Glasgow region. She was next on the regional list for Labour, and she takes the place of Anna Sarwar, who resigned as Scottish Labour leader and the Scottish Parliament after being made a UK government minister and given a place in the House of Lords. Yesterday, Scotland won 8 medals in 5 hours in the Commonwealth Games in Glasgow, 2 of them gold. This takes the medal tally to 23 as the Games pass the halfway mark. 9 medals are gold, 7 are silver, and 7 are bronze. Ahead of a visit to Barrow-in-Furness, where 4 new Dreadnought-class nuclear submarines are being built, the UK Prime Minister Andy Burnham has said that ongoing investment in nuclear submarines will protect Britain for decades to come. Mr Burnham also said that this would support 47,000 jobs and apprenticeships, explaining that security was not only about what is built, it was about who builds it and who benefits from it. Analysis by the Hong Kong University of Science and Technology in Guangzhou, China, that looked at children growing up either side of sugar rationing in the United Kingdom in the 1940s and the 1950s, suggests that eating very little sugar up to the age of 2 may help protect the brain decades later. The study cannot provide definitive proof, but a healthy diet is good for the brain anyway. The fish landings and the weather are after this.
0: Psst. You. Yeah, you. Listening to the radio. Up to whatever. We just wanted to let you know there's a lotto draw coming up, and
7: it could be you.
0: Yeah, what he said. Lotto, from the National Lottery. Rules and procedures apply. Players must be 18 or over.
1: Whitefish box landings from Shetland Seafood Auctions. 4 boats landed about 1,500 boxes. The Inverness boy George, the Defiant, the Endurance and the Quiet Waters landed 1,396 boxes for Lerwick with more to land, and the landing so far this week are about 4,600 boxes. The cruise ship in Lerwick Harbour today is the 333-metre MSC Preziosa at anchor on arrival from Hamburg and departure for Sigurdur. The 72-metre Hebridean Princess, which has been at Victoria Pier East since Tuesday, departed for Orkney this morning. The weather, the wind will be variable, light air force 1 to light breeze force 2, becoming westerly, gentle breeze force 3. The temperature will be 13 degrees.
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8: 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Local band Kanza will be delivering a high-impact lunchtime gig as our next act for our Soup and a Show series on Thursday the 6th of August. And David Boiter's Henna will be performing on Thursday the 3rd of September, ideal for audiences who appreciate acoustic music grounded in tradition. Radio 1's resident movie critic Ali Plum is coming to Mareel while touring his untitled film quiz project. So get your team together and book tickets for Friday the 21st of August. Singer-songwriter is on Wednesday the 26th of August, so come down and enjoy an eclectic evening of local entertainment. And finally, we have 2 very exciting acts returning to Shetland on Friday the 4th of September at Carnegie Hall and Mareel on Saturday the 5th of September. Australian group The Maze, who had a hugely successful visit to the Folk Festival last year, and Lizzie Noe, contemporary Americana singer-songwriter, guitarist and harpist. Go to shetlandarts.org for more information and to book tickets.
1: Coming now is the Proclaimers, and then Harry Styles, Sign of the Times, and Sheer Dowd with Imagine It. 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
1: For the fifth time this year, blue-green algae has been confirmed in Shetland. The Shetland Isles Council's Environmental Health Service has received notification from the Scottish Environment Protection Agency that blue-green algae is present in Spiggy Loch. Algal blooms can cause skin rashes, eye irritations, vomiting, diarrhea, fever and muscle and joint pain, but not always. Blue-green algae can cause death to dogs, horses, cattle, birds and fish. Previous confirmations were for Athness Loch, Loch of Cliff, Loch of Vaux and the Loch of Ayr and West Yell. After Shetland sailed training vessel the Swan, with 10 trainees from Shetland on board for 14 nights, withdrew from the Stavanger to Aalborg leg of the 70th anniversary tall ships races because of the weather, it has been sailing through Limfjord, spending time in various ports. Limfjord is a shallow inland water stretching 180 kilometres across northern Jutland, between Tuborn Channel on the North Sea in the west to Hulls on the Kattegat in the east, passing Aalborg. Limfjord has irregular bays and sounds, broads and narrow channels. It completely separates the northernmost part of Jutland from the rest of the Danish mainland. The Swan, with the 10 trainees from Shetland on board for 14 nights, and the much bigger Norwegian vessel Sol Landet, with 6 trainees from Shetland on board for 11 nights, are due in Aalborg today, the Sol Landet arriving from the Kattegat. The Tall Ships Races 2026 events in Aalborg are from today until Sunday, with some events opening yesterday. This features major deck events, live music stages, and a grand finale parade. The Lerwick lifeboat was launched on service to go to a yacht 40 nautical miles east-southeast of Lerwick. The two crew on board were described as being exhausted after the vessel was knocked over by a wave, dipping the sail into the water. Another vessel nearby kept an eye on the situation until the lifeboat arrived on scene. The lifeboat escorted the yacht to Lerwick Harbour, where it berthed in the Albert Dock. In the wake of the SSPCA abandoning Scottish islands, including Shetland, a new charity shop has been set up by the Hillswick Wildlife Sanctuary. However, Sanctuary Director Pete Bevington said that the new recycling service called Shetland Animal Welfare intends to generate income to support more than just marine mammals, helping other creatures including birds, small mammals and even domestic animals like cats. The shop will be managed by Derek Hart, who ran the successful MRI scanner fundraising appeal. Derek is a cousin of the late Jan Bevington, who founded the Hillswick Wildlife Sanctuary when she rescued a seal in May 1987. The Yatton Housing Association has promised that the increasing costs of house building in Shetland will not change this Teeny Hill project. The latest Yatton Housing Association contract for 6 two-storey homes at the Staining Hill Terrace has an estimated value of £2.2 million, or over £360,000 each. But the contract does also include external work and landscaping. The Scottish Government is to start promoting the £2 bus fare. This is to be available on participating routes in Shetland, Orkney, the Western Isles, Murray, the Highlands and parts of Argyll and Bute. There's more news on SIBC just after this.
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1: Two new wind farms capable of powering around 78,000 homes have been approved in Scotland. Global clean energy company TAG Energy has secured planning permission for the Sclentuch wind farm in Ayrshire and the Kirriemore Hill wind farm in Caithness, adding combined 75 megawatts of renewable energy capacity to the grid. Monica Lennon has officially become member

0: of the Scottish Parliament for the Glasgow region. She was next on the regional list for Labour, and she takes the place of Anna Sarwar, who resigned as Scottish Labour leader and the Scottish Parliament after being made a UK government minister and given a place in the House of Lords. Yesterday, Scotland won 8 medals in 5 hours in the Commonwealth Games in Glasgow, 2 of them gold. This takes the medal tally to 23 as the Games pass the halfway mark. 9 medals are gold, 7 are silver, and 7 are bronze. Ahead of a visit to Barrow and Furness, where 4 new Dreadnought-class nuclear submarines are being built, the UK Prime Minister Andy Burnham has said that ongoing investment in nuclear submarines will protect Britain for decades to come. Mr Burnham also said that this would support 47,000 jobs and apprenticeships, explaining that security was not only about what is built, it was about who builds it and who benefits from it. Analysis by the Hong Kong University of Science and Technology in Guangzhou, China, that looked at children growing up either side of sugar rationing in the United Kingdom in the 1940s and the 1950s, suggests that eating very little sugar up to the age of 2 may help protect the brain decades later. The study cannot provide definitive proof, but a healthy diet is good for the brain anyway. The fish landings and the weather are after this.
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0: Whitefish box landings from Shetland Seafood Auctions. 4 boats landed about 1,500 boxes. The Inverness boy George, the Defiant, the Endurance and the Quiet Waters landed 1,396 boxes for Lerwick with more to land. And the landing so far this week are about 4,600 boxes. The cruise ship in Lerwick Harbour today is the 333-metre MSC Preziosa at anchor on arrival from Hamburg and departure for Sigurdur. The 72-metre Hebridean Princess, which has been at Victoria Pier East since Tuesday, departed for Orkney this morning. The weather, the wind will be variable, light air force 1 to light breeze force 2, becoming westerly, gentle breeze force 3. The temperature will be 13 degrees.
1: 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You can also like Shetland Islands Council job vacancies on Facebook. 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Did you know that?
2: Almost all of Shetland caught whitefish and shellfish, mussels and salmon leave the islands on Northlink's passenger and freight vessels. If you were to take the containers of seafood shipped every year and lay them end to end, they would stretch for over 36 miles.
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0: SIBC. Coming now is Lady Gaga and Bruno Mars and Charlie XCX and Camera and Ray featuring Hans Zimmer and Click Clack Symphony. Die with a Smile, it's Lady Gaga and Bruno Mars.

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1: For the fifth time this year, blue-green algae has been confirmed in Shetland. The Shetland Isles Council's Environmental Health Service has received notification from the Scottish Environment Protection Agency that blue-green algae is present in Spiggy Loch. Algal blooms can cause skin rashes, eye irritations, vomiting, diarrhea, fever and muscle and joint pain, but not always. Blue-green algae can cause death to dogs, horses, cattle, birds and fish. Previous confirmations were for Athness Loch, Loch of Cliff, Loch of Vaux and the Loch of Ayr and West Yell. After Shetland sailed training vessel the Swan, with 10 trainees from Shetland on board for 14 nights, withdrew from the Stavanger to Aalborg leg of the 70th anniversary tall ships races because of the weather, it has been sailing through Limfjord, spending time in various ports. Limfjord is a shallow inland water stretching 180 kilometres across northern Jutland, between Tuborn Channel on the North Sea in the west to Hulls on the Kattegat in the east, passing Aalborg. Limfjord has irregular bays and sounds, broads and narrow channels. It completely separates the northernmost part of Jutland from the rest of the Danish mainland. The Swan, with the 10 trainees from Shetland on board for 14 nights, and the much bigger Norwegian vessel Sol landed with 6 trainees from Shetland on board for 11 nights, are due in Aalborg today, the Sol landed arriving from the Kattegat. The Tall Ships Races 2026 events in Aalborg are from today until Sunday, with some events opening yesterday. This features major deck events, live music stages and a grand finale parade. The Lerwick lifeboat was launched on service to go to a yacht 40 nautical miles east-southeast of Lerwick. The two crew on board were described as being exhausted after the vessel was knocked over by a wave, dipping the sail into the water. Another vessel nearby kept an eye on the situation until the lifeboat arrived on scene. The lifeboat escorted the yacht to Lerwick Harbour, where it berthed in the Albert Dock. In the wake of the SSPCA abandoning Scottish islands, including Shetland, a new charity shop has been set up by the Hillswick Wildlife Sanctuary. However, Sanctuary Director Pete Bevington said that the new recycling service called Shetland Animal Welfare intends to generate income to support more than just marine mammals, helping other creatures including birds, small mammals and even domestic animals like cats. The shop will be managed by Derek Hart, who ran the successful MRI scanner fundraising appeal. Derek is a cousin of the late Jan Bevington, who founded the Hillswick Wildlife Sanctuary when she rescued a seal in May 1987. The Yatton Housing Association has promised that the increasing costs of house building in Shetland will not change this Teeny Hill project. The latest Yatton Housing Association contract for 6 two-storey homes at the Staining Hill Terrace has an estimated value of £2.2 million, or over £360,000 each. But the contract does also include external work and landscaping. The Scottish Government is to start promoting the £2 bus fare. This is to be available on participating routes in Shetland, Orkney, the Western Isles, Murray, the Highlands and parts of Argyll and Bute. There's more news on SIBC just after this.
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1: Two new wind farms capable of powering around 78,000 homes have been approved in Scotland. Global clean energy company TAG Energy has secured planning permission for the Sclentuch wind farm in Ayrshire and the Kirrmore Hill wind farm in Caithness, adding combined 75 megawatts of renewable energy capacity to the grid. Monica Lennon has officially become member of the Scottish Parliament for the Glasgow region. She was next on the regional list for Labour and she takes the place of Anna Sarwar, who resigned as Scottish Labour leader and the Scottish Parliament after being made a UK government minister and given a place in the House of Lords. Yesterday, Scotland won 8 medals in 5 hours in the Commonwealth Games in Glasgow, 2 of them gold. This takes the medal tally to 23 as the Games pass the halfway mark. 9 medals are gold, 7 are silver and 7 are bronze. Ahead of a visit to Barrow-in-Furness, where 4 new Dreadnought-class nuclear submarines are being built, the UK Prime Minister Andy Burnham has said that ongoing investment in nuclear submarines will protect Britain for decades to come. Mr. Burnham also said that this would support 47,000 jobs and apprenticeships, explaining that security was not only about what is built, it was about who builds it and who benefits from it. Analysis by the Hong Kong University of Science and Technology in Guangzhou, China, that looked at children growing up either side of sugar rationing in the United Kingdom in the 1940s and the 1950s, suggests that eating very little sugar up to the age of 2 may help protect the brain decades later. The study cannot provide definitive proof, but a healthy diet is good for the brain anyway. The fish landings and the weather are after this.
2: 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I'd done it 100 times. Then bang, I hit the power line.
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1: Whitefish box landings from Shetland Seafood Auctions. 4 boats landed about 1,500 boxes. The Inverness boy George, the Defiant, the Endurance and the Quiet Waters landed 1,396 boxes for Lerwick with more to land. And the landings so far this week are about 4,600 boxes. The cruise ship in Lerwick Harbour today is the 333-metre MSC Preziosa at anchor on arrival from Hamburg and departure for Sigurdur. The 72-metre Hebridean Princess, which has been at Victoria Pier East since Tuesday, departed for Orkney this morning. The weather, the wind will be variable, light air force 1 to light breeze force 2, becoming westerly, gentle breeze force 3. The temperature will be 13 degrees.
2: Psst. You. Yeah, you. Listening to the radio. Up to whatever. We just wanted to let you know there's a lotto draw coming up and...
7: It could be you.
2: Yeah, what he said. Lotto, from the National Lottery. Rules and procedures apply. Players must be 18 or over.
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0: was titled Birds and Fish. Previous confirmations were for Athness Loch, Loch of Cliff, Loch of Voe, and the Loch of Ayr and West Yell. After Shetland sail training vessel the Swan, with 10 trainees from Shetland on board for 14 nights, withdrew from the Stavanger to Aalborg leg of the 70th anniversary tall ships races because of the weather, it has been sailing through Limfjord, spending time in various ports. Limfjord is a shallow inland water stretching 180 kilometres across northern Jutland, between Tuborn Channel on the North Sea in the west to Hulls on the Kattegat in the east, passing Aalborg. Limfjord has irregular bays and sounds, broads and narrow channels. It completely separates the northernmost part of Jutland from the rest of the Danish mainland. The Swan, with the 10 trainees from Shetland on board for 14 nights, and the much bigger Norwegian vessel Sol Landet, with 6 trainees from Shetland on board for 11 nights, are due in Aalborg today, the Sol Landet arriving from the Kattegat. The Tall Ships Races 2026 events in Aalborg are from today until Sunday, with some events opening yesterday. This features major deck events, live music stages, and a grand finale parade. The Lerwick lifeboat was launched on service to go to a yacht 40 nautical miles east-southeast of Lerwick. The two crew on board were described as being exhausted after the vessel was knocked over by a wave, dipping the sail into the water. Another vessel nearby kept an eye on the situation until the lifeboat arrived on scene. The lifeboat escorted the yacht to Lerwick Harbour, where it berthed in the Albert Dock. In the wake of the SSPCA abandoning Scottish islands, including Shetland, a new charity shop has been set up by the Hillswick Wildlife Sanctuary. However, Sanctuary Director Pete Bevington said that the new recycling service called Shetland Animal Welfare intends to generate income to support more than just marine mammals, helping other creatures including birds, small mammals and even domestic animals like cats. The shop will be managed by Derek Hart, who ran the successful MRI scanner fundraising appeal. Derek is a cousin of the late Jan Bevington, who founded the Hillswick Wildlife Sanctuary when she rescued a seal in May 1987. The Yatland Housing Association has promised that the increasing costs of house building in Shetland will not change this teeny hill project. The latest Yatland Housing Association contract for 6 two-storey homes at the Staney Hill Terrace has an estimated value of £2.2 million, or over £360,000 each. But the contract does also include external work and landscaping. The Scottish Government is to start promoting the £2 bus fare. This is to be available on participating routes in Shetland, Orkney, the Western Isles, Murray, the Highlands and parts of Argyll and Bute. There's more news on SIBC just after this.
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0: Two new wind farms capable of powering around 78,000 homes have been approved in Scotland. Global clean energy company TAG Energy has secured planning permission for the Sklentuch wind farm in Ayrshire and the Kilmore Hill wind farm in Caithness, adding combined 75 megawatts of renewable energy capacity to the grid. Monica Lennon has officially become member of the Scottish Parliament for the Glasgow region. She was next on the regional list for Labour, and she takes the place of Anna Sarwar, who resigned as Scottish Labour leader and the Scottish Parliament after being made a UK government minister and given a place in the House of Lords. Yesterday, Scotland won 8 medals in 5 hours in the Commonwealth Games in Glasgow, 2 of them gold. This takes the medal tally to 23 as the Games pass the halfway mark. 9 medals are gold, 7 are silver, and 7 are bronze. Ahead of a visit to Barrow and Furness, where 4 new Dreadnought-class nuclear submarines are being built, the UK Prime Minister Andy Burnham has said that ongoing investment in nuclear submarines will protect Britain for decades to come.

0: Mr. Burnham also said that this would support 47,000 jobs and apprenticeships, explaining that security was not only about what is built, it was about who builds it and who benefits from it. Analysis by the Hong Kong University of Science and Technology in Guangzhou, China, that looked at children growing up either side of sugar rationing in the United Kingdom in the 1940s and the 1950s, suggests that eating very little sugar up to the age of 2 may help protect the brain decades later. The study cannot provide definitive proof, but a healthy diet is good for the brain anyway. The fish landings and the weather are after this.
1: Did you know that?
2: In the 15th and 17th century, Shetland was part of a trading system known as the Hanseatic League. Ships from Hamburg, Bremen and Lübeck sailed here every summer, bringing seeds, cloth, iron tools, salt, spirits, luxury goods and hard currency in return for salted fish.
1: Find out more at shetlandfisherman.com.
0: Whitefish box landings from Shetland Seafood Auctions. Four boats landed about 1,500 boxes. The Inverness boy George, the Defiant, the Endurance and the Quiet Waters landed 1,396 boxes for Lerwick with Mortal Land, and the landing so far this week are about 4,600 boxes. The cruise ship in Lerwick Harbour today is the 333-metre MSC Preziosa at anchor on arrival from Hamburg and departure for Sejurur. The 72-metre Hebridean Princess, which has been at Victoria Pier East since Tuesday, departed for Orkney this morning. The weather, the wind will be variable, light air force 1 to light breeze force 2, becoming westerly, gentle breeze force 3. The temperature will be 13 degrees.
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0: It's Alex Warren, then Cat's Eye with the current single, new single called Animal, and Sam Fender and Elton John with Talk to You. Fever Dream from Alex.

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1: For the fifth time this year, blue-green algae has been confirmed in Shetland. The Shetland Council's Environmental Health Service has received notification from the Scottish Environment Protection Agency that blue-green algae is present in Spiggy Loch. Algal blooms can cause skin rashes, eye irritations, vomiting, diarrhea, fever and muscle and joint pain, but not always. Blue-green algae can cause death to dogs, horses, cattle, birds and fish. Previous confirmations were for Athness Loch, Loch of Cliff, Loch of Voe and the Loch of Ayr in West Yell. After Shetland sailed training vessel the Swan with 10 trainees from Shetland on board for 14 nights, withdrew from the Stavanger to Aalborg leg of the 70th anniversary tall ships races because of the weather, it has been sailing through Limfjord, spending time in various ports. Limfjord is a shallow inland water stretching 180 kilometres across northern Jutland between the Tuborn Channel on the North Sea in the west to Hals on the Kattegat in the east, passing Aalborg. Limfjord has irregular bays and sounds, broads and narrow channels. It completely separates the northernmost part of Jutland from the rest of the Danish mainland. The Swan, with the 10 trainees from Shetland on board for 14 nights, and the much bigger Norwegian vessel Saw landed, with 6 trainees from Shetland on board for 11 nights, are due in Aalborg today, the Saw landed arriving from the Kattegat. The Tall Ships Races 2026 events in Aalborg are from day until Sunday, with some events opening yesterday. This features major deck events, live music stages, and a grand finale parade. The Lerwick lifeboat was launched on service to go to a yacht 40 nautical miles east-southeast of Lerwick. The two crew on board were described as being exhausted after the vessel was knocked over by a wave, dipping the sail into the water. Another nearby vessel kept an eye on the situation until the lifeboat arrived on scene. The lifeboat escorted the yacht to Lerwick Harbour, where it berthed in the Albert Dock. In the wake of the SSPCA abandoning Scottish islands, including Shetland, a new charity shop has been set up by the Hillswick Wildlife Sanctuary. However, Sanctuary Director Pete Bevington said that the new recycling service called Shetland Animal Welfare intends to generate income to support more than just marine mammals, helping other creatures including birds, small mammals and even domestic animals like cats. The shop will be managed by Derek Hart, who ran the successful MRI scanner fundraising appeal. Derek is the cousin of the late Jan Bevington, who founded the Hillswick Wildlife Sanctuary when she rescued a seal in May 1987. The weather and the wind will be variable, light air force 1 to light breeze force 2, becoming westerly, gentle breeze force 3. The temperature will be 13 degrees.
2: Psst. You. Yeah, you. Listening to the radio. Up to whatever. We just wanted to let you know there's a lotto draw coming up, and
3: it could be you.
2: Yeah, what he said. Lotto, from the National Lottery. Rules and procedures apply. Players must be 18 or over.
4: 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Local band Kanza will be delivering a high-impact lunchtime gig as our next act for our Soup and a Show series on Thursday the 6th of August. And David Boiter's Henna will be performing on Thursday the 3rd of September, ideal for audiences who appreciate acoustic music grounded in tradition. Radio 1's resident movie critic Ali Plum is coming to Mareel while touring his untitled film quiz project. So get your team together and book tickets for Friday the 21st of August. Singer-songwriter is on Wednesday the 26th of August, so come down and enjoy an eclectic evening of local entertainment. Finally, we have two very exciting acts returning to Shetland on Friday the 4th of September at Carnegie Hall and Mareel on Saturday the 5th of September. Australian group The Maze, who had a hugely successful visit to the Folk Festival last year, and Lizzie Noe, contemporary Americana singer-songwriter, guitarist and harpist. Go to shetlandarts.org for more information and to book tickets.
1: Zara Larson and Nathan Evans in St. Phoenix and Milwaukee Bay, and Olivia Rodrigo with The Cure. It's Midnight Sun from Zara Larson.

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1: For the fifth time this year, blue-green algae has been confirmed in Shetland. The Shetland Islands Council's Environmental Health Service has received notification from the Scottish Environment Protection Agency that blue-green algae is present in Spiggy Loch. Algal blooms can cause skin rashes, eye irritations, vomiting, diarrhea, fever and muscle and joint pain, but not always. Blue-green algae can cause death to dogs, horses, cattle, birds and fish. Previous confirmations were for Athness Loch, Loch of Cliff, Loch of Vaux and the Loch of Ayr in West Yell. After Shetland sailed training vessel the Swan with 10 trainees from Shetland on board for 14 nights withdrew from the Stavanger to Aalborg leg of the 70th anniversary tall ships races because of the weather, it has been sailing through Limfjord, spending time in various ports. Limfjord is a shallow inland water stretching 180 kilometres across northern Jutland between the Tuborn Channel on the North Sea in the west to Hals on the Kattegat in the east, passing Aalborg. Limfjord has irregular bays and sounds, broads and narrow channels. It completely separates the northernmost part of Jutland from the rest of the Danish mainland. The Swan, with the 10 trainees from Shetland on board for 14 nights, and the much bigger Norwegian vessel Saw Landed, with 6 trainees from Shetland on board for 11 nights, are due in Aalborg today, the Saw Landed arriving from the Kattegat. The Tall Ships Races 2026 events in Aalborg are from day until Sunday, with some events opening yesterday. This features major deck events, live music stages, and a grand finale parade. The Lerwick lifeboat was launched on service to go to a yacht 40 nautical miles east-southeast of Lerwick. The two crew on board were described as being exhausted after the vessel was knocked over by a wave, dipping the sail into the water. Another nearby vessel kept an eye on the situation until the lifeboat arrived on scene. The lifeboat escorted the yacht to Lerwick Harbour, where it berthed in the Albert Dock. In the wake of the SSPCA abandoning Scottish islands, including Shetland, a new charity shop has been set up by the Hillswick Wildlife Sanctuary. However, Sanctuary Director Pete Bevington said that the new recycling service called Shetland Animal Welfare intends to generate income to support more than just marine mammals, helping other creatures including birds, small mammals and even domestic animals like cats. The shop will be managed by Derek Hart, who ran the successful MRI scanner fundraising appeal. Derek is the cousin of the late Jan Bevington, who founded the Hillswick Wildlife Sanctuary when she rescued a seal in May 1987. The weather and the wind will be variable, light air force 1 to light breeze force 2, becoming westerly, gentle breeze force 3. The temperature will be 13 degrees.
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1: 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Now we have Somber and then Lewis Capaldi with Survive. And after that, another Fitch and 54 Ultra and Talk to You. Homewrecker from Somber.

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Our colors will fade eventually, so if our time is running out, day after day, we'll make the mundane a masterpiece. 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
1: For the fifth time this year, blue-green algae has been confirmed in Shetland. The Shetland Islands Council's Environmental Health Service has received notification from the Scottish Environment Protection Agency that blue-green algae is present in Spiggy Loch. Algal blooms can cause skin rashes, eye irritations, vomiting, diarrhea, fever and muscle and joint pain, but not always. Blue-green algae can cause death to dogs, horses, cattle, birds and fish. Previous confirmations were for Athness Loch, Loch of Cliff, Loch of Vaux and the Loch of Ayr in West Yell. After Shetland sailed training vessel the Swan with 10 trainees from Shetland on board for 14 nights withdrew from the Stavanger to Aalborg leg of the 70th anniversary tall ships races because of the weather, it has been sailing through Limfjord, spending time in various ports. Limfjord is a shallow inland water stretching 180 kilometres across northern Jutland between the Tuborn Channel on the North Sea in the west to Hals on the Kattegat in the east, passing Aalborg. Limfjord has irregular bays and sounds, broads and narrow channels. It completely separates the northernmost part of Jutland from the rest of the Danish mainland. The Swan, with the 10 trainees from Shetland on board for 14 nights, and the much bigger Norwegian vessel Sord Landed, with 6 trainees from Shetland on board for 11 nights, are due in Aalborg today, the Sord Landed arriving from the Kattegat. The Tall Ships Races 2026 events in Aalborg are from day until Sunday, with some events opening yesterday. This features major deck events, live music stages, and a grand finale parade. The Lerwick lifeboat was launched on service to go to a yacht 40 nautical miles east-southeast of Lerwick. The two crew on board were described as being exhausted after the vessel was knocked over by a wave, dipping the sail into the water. Another nearby vessel kept an eye on the situation until the lifeboat arrived on scene. The lifeboat escorted the yacht to Lerwick Harbour, where it berthed in the Albert Dock. In the wake of the SSPCA abandoning Scottish islands, including Shetland, a new charity shop has been set up by the Hillswick Wildlife Sanctuary. However, Sanctuary Director Pete Bevan had said that the new recycling service called Shetland Animal Welfare intends to generate income to support more than just marine mammals, helping other creatures including birds, small mammals and even domestic animals like cats. The shop will be managed by Derek Hart, who ran the successful MRI scanner fundraising appeal. Derek is the cousin of the late Jan Bevington, who founded the Hillswick Wildlife Sanctuary when she rescued a seal in May 1987. The weather and the wind will be variable, light air force 1 to light breeze force 2, becoming westerly, gentle breeze force 3. The temperature will be 13 degrees.
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1: For the fifth time this year, blue-green algae has been confirmed in Shetland. The Shetland Islands Council's Environmental Health Service has received notification from the Scottish Environment Protection Agency that blue-green algae is present in Spiggy Loch. Algal blooms can cause skin rashes, eye irritations, vomiting, diarrhea, fever and muscle and joint pain, but not always. Blue-green algae can cause death to dogs, horses, cattle, birds and fish. Previous confirmations were for Athness Loch, Loch of Cliff, Loch of Vaux and the Loch of Ayr in West Yell. After Shetland sailed training vessel the Swan with 10 trainees from Shetland on board for 14 nights withdrew from the Stavanger to Aalborg leg of the 70th anniversary tall ships races because of the weather, it has been sailing through Limfjord, spending time in various ports. Limfjord is a shallow inland water stretching 180 kilometres across northern Jutland between the Tuborn Channel on the North Sea in the west to Hals on the Kattegat in the east, passing Aalborg. Limfjord has irregular bays and sounds, broads and narrow channels. It completely separates the northernmost part of Jutland from the rest of the Danish mainland. The Swan, with the 10 trainees from Shetland on board for 14 nights, and the much bigger Norwegian vessel Saw Landed, with 6 trainees from Shetland on board for 11 nights, are due in Aalborg today, the Saw Landed arriving from the Kattegat. The Tall Ships Races 2026 events in Aalborg are from day until Sunday, with some events opening yesterday. This features major deck events, live music stages, and a grand finale parade. The Lerwick lifeboat was launched on service to go to a yacht 40 nautical miles east-southeast of Lerwick. The two crew on board were described as being exhausted after the vessel was knocked over by a wave, dipping the sail into the water. Another nearby vessel kept an eye on the situation until the lifeboat arrived on scene. The lifeboat escorted the yacht to Lerwick Harbour, where it berthed in the Albert Dock. In the wake of the SSPCA abandoning Scottish islands, including Shetland, a new charity shop has been set up by the Hillswick Wildlife Sanctuary. However, Sanctuary Director Pete Bevington said that the new recycling service called Shetland Animal Welfare intends to generate income to support more than just marine mammals, helping other creatures including birds, small mammals and even domestic animals like cats. The shop will be managed by Derek Hart, who ran the successful MRI scanner fundraising appeal. Derek is the cousin of the late Jan Bevington, who founded the Hillswick Wildlife Sanctuary when she rescued a seal in May 1987. The weather and the wind will be variable, light air force 1 to light breeze force 2, becoming westerly, gentle breeze force 3. The temperature will be 13 degrees.
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0: Events coming soon from Shetland Arts. Local band Kanza will be delivering a high-impact lunchtime gig as our next act for our Soup and a Show series on Thursday the 6th of August. And David Boiter's Henna will be performing on Thursday the 3rd of September, ideal for audiences who appreciate acoustic music grounded in tradition. Radio 1's resident movie critic Ali Plum is coming to Mareel while touring his untitled film quiz project. So get your team together and book tickets for Friday the 21st of August. Singer-songwriter is on Wednesday the 26th of August, so come down and enjoy an eclectic evening of local entertainment. And finally, we have two very exciting acts returning to Shetland on Friday the 4th of September at Carnegie Hall and Mareel on Saturday the 5th of September. Australian group The Maze, who had a hugely successful visit to the Folk Festival last year, and Lizzie Noe, contemporary Americana singer-songwriter, guitarist and harpist. Go to shetlandarts.org for more information and to book tickets.
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let's get the party started. See you at the bar, you was hardly talking. That's when I knew that your heart was scarring. 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
1: New data from National Records of Scotland shows that the number of households in Scotland rose by 13% over the past 20 years, with the trend reflected in figures for Shetland and for Orkney. In the last 20 years, households in Shetland increased by 16%, while the population increased by 2%. In Orkney, the households increased by 23% and the population by 9%. For a brief period today, the longest and shorter cruise ships of the season were in Lerwick Harbour together. The longest is the 333-metre MSC Prezioso at inner anchor on arrival from Hamburg and departure for Seyðisfjörður. The shortest was the 72-metre Hebridean Princess, which had been at Victoria Pier East since Tuesday, departing this morning for Papawestry in Orkney. NHS Shetland has announced additional opportunities for the two-dose MenB vaccination at the Grantfield Vaccination Centre. The time-limited programme has been offered to some older teenagers and some new college and university students who are at high risk of exposure to MenB bacteria, including international students. The Scottish Greens have called on UK Prime Minister Andy Burnham to listen to science and to block production in the Rosebank field, west-northwest of Unst. The public consultation on the granting of a licence to Adura, the joint venture of Shell and Equinor, closes on the 17th of August. For the fifth time this year, blue-green algae has been confirmed in Shetland. The Shetland Isles Council's Environmental Health Service has received notification from the Scottish Environment Protection Agency that blue-green algae is present in Spiggy Loch. Previous confirmations were for Athnas Loch, Loch of Cliff, Loch of Vaux and the Loch of Ayr in West Yell. The Lerwick lifeboat was launched in service to go to a yacht 40 nautical miles east-southeast of Lerwick. The two crew on board were described as being exhausted after the vessel was knocked over by a wave, dipping the sail into the water. The crude oil tanker Yardley, a regular visitor to Solum Vaux, kept an eye on the situation until the lifeboat arrived on scene. The lifeboat escorted the yacht to Lerwick Harbour, where it berthed at the landing pontoon. Scottish Land and Estates has warned that the Cairngorms wildfire that has burnt for 2 weeks will have an inevitable economic impact at the height of the tourist season. And Cairngorms National Park also warned that the impacts of the incident are far-reaching, with businesses in the area likely to be millions of pounds out of pocket. 10 square miles of moorland and forestry near Aviemore were destroyed. This forced the closure of walking routes and some attractions. ScotRail has had to apologise for major issues with its new booking app, which left many passengers unable to book train tickets. Some passengers were forced to reset account passwords. The updated ticketing platform replaced Trainline. In a statement for the April to June period, Shell has reported a more than doubling of profits due to the Iran war. This is at a time when consumers are paying more for their fuel and energy. Shell's profits increased from $4.26 billion to $9.84 billion as the price of crude has risen. The 2026 Mercury Prize 12 Albums of the Year have been unveiled, with a strong showing of four former nominees and a pair of previous winners. The nominees include Olivia Dean, Ray, Dave, Jade, Florence and the Machine, and even 84-year-old Paul McCartney. The object that crashed into a field in eastern Poland in the early hours was probably a Russian missile. This left a 10-metre-wide crater near the village of Darawa Kolonia, about 100 kilometres from the border with Ukraine. At the time, there was a Russian missile attack on the city of Lviv in Ukraine. FIFA has plans to receive the first financing from private investors in less than 100 days. A leaked confidential presentation shows FIFA wants £3 billion banked by October, despite football associations just being told that the consultation process has been launched. The weather, the wind will be southeasterly, light breeze force 2, veering southwesterly, gentle breeze force 3, then westerly, moderate breeze force 4. The temperature will be 13, then 12 degrees.
2: Psst. You. Yeah, you. Listening to the radio. Up to whatever. We just wanted to let you know there's a lotto draw coming up, and
3: it could be you.
2: Yeah, what he said. Lotto, from the National Lottery. Rules and procedures apply. Players must be 18 or over.
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1: New data from National Records of Scotland shows that the number of households in Scotland rose by 13% over the past 20 years, with the trend reflected in figures for Shetland and for Orkney. In the last 20 years, households in Shetland increased by 16%, while the population increased by 2%. In Orkney, the households increased by 23% and the population by 9%. For a brief period today, the longest and shorter cruise ships of the season were in Lerwick Harbour together. The longest is the 333-metre MSC Prezioso at inner anchor on arrival from Hamburg and departure for Seyðisfjörður. The shortest was the 72-metre Hebridean Princess, which had been at Victoria Pier East since Tuesday, departing this morning for Papawestry in Orkney. NHS Shetland has announced additional opportunities for the two-dose MenB vaccination at the Grantfield Vaccination Centre. The time-limited programme has been offered to some older teenagers and some new college and university students who are at high risk of exposure to MenB bacteria, including international students. The Scottish Greens have called on UK Prime Minister Andy Burnham to listen to science and to block production in the Rosebank field, west-northwest of Unst. The public consultation on the granting of a licence to Adura, the joint venture of Shell and Equinor, closes on the 17th of August. For the fifth time this year, blue-green algae has been confirmed in Shetland. The Shetland Isles Council's Environmental Health Service has received notification from the Scottish Environment Protection Agency that blue-green algae is present in Spiggy Loch. Previous confirmations were for Athnas Loch, Loch of Cliff, Loch of Voe, and the Loch of Ayr in West Yell. The Lerwick lifeboat was launched in service to go to a yacht 40 nautical miles east-southeast of Lerwick. The two crew on board were described as being exhausted after the vessel was knocked over by a wave, dipping the sail into the water. The crude oil tanker Yardley, a regular visitor to Solum Voe, kept an eye on the situation until the lifeboat arrived on scene. The lifeboat escorted the yacht to Lerwick Harbour, where it berthed at the landing pontoon. The weather: the wind will be southeasterly, light breeze, force 2, being southwesterly, gentle breeze, force 3, then westerly, moderate breeze, force 4. The temperature will be 13, then 12 degrees.
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1: Now we have Alex Warren and then Nathan Evans and Highland Girl and Malcolm Todd with Earrings. Fever Dream, it's Alex Warren.

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1: New data from National Records of Scotland shows that the number of households in Scotland rose by 13% over the past 20 years, with the trend reflected in figures for Shetland and for Orkney. In the last 20 years, households in Shetland increased by 16%, while the population increased by 2%. In Orkney, the households increased by 23% and the population by 9%. For a brief period today, the longest and shorter cruise ships of the season were in Lerwick Harbour together. The longest is the 333-metre MSC Prezioso at inner anchor on arrival from Hamburg and departure for Seyðisfjörður. The shortest was the 72-metre Hebridean Princess, which had been at Victoria Pier East since Tuesday, departing this morning for Papawestry in Orkney. NHS Shetland has announced additional opportunities for the two-dose Men-B vaccination at the Grantfield Vaccination Centre. The time-limited programme has been offered to some older teenagers and some new college and university students who are at high risk of exposure to Men-B bacteria, including international students. The Scottish Greens have called on UK Prime Minister Andy Burnham to listen to science and to block production in the Rosebank field, west-northwest of Unst. The public consultation on the granting of a licence to Adura, the joint venture of Shell and Equinor, closes on the 17th of August. For the fifth time this year, blue-green algae has been confirmed in Shetland. The Shetland Islands Council's Environmental Health Service has received notification from the Scottish Environment Protection Agency that blue-green algae is present in Spiggy Loch. Previous confirmations were for Athnas Loch, Loch of Cliff, Loch of Vaux and the Loch of Ayr in West Yell. The Lerwick lifeboat was launched in service to go to a yacht 40 nautical miles east-southeast of Lerwick. The two crew on board were described as being exhausted after the vessel was knocked over by a wave, dipping the sail into the water. The crude oil tanker Yardley, a regular visitor to Solon Vaux, kept an eye on the situation until the lifeboat arrived on scene. The lifeboat escorted the yacht to Lerwick Harbour, where it berthed at the landing pontoon. The weather, the wind will be southeasterly, light breeze, force 2, veering southwesterly, gentle breeze, force 3, then westerly, moderate breeze, force 4. The temperature will be 13, then 12 degrees.
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1: Coming now, Brontës, then Lizzie McAlpine, Ceilings, and Dylan John Thomas with Heaven Knows You're Lonely. So a couple of Scottish artists there. First, Brontës and Asking for a Friend.

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1: New data from National Records of Scotland shows that the number of households in Scotland rose by 13% over the past 20 years, with the trend reflected in figures for Shetland and for Orkney. In the last 20 years, households in Shetland increased by 16%, while the population increased by 2%. In Orkney, the households increased by 23% and the population by 9%. For a brief period today, the longest and shorter cruise ships of the season were in Lerwick Harbour together. The longest is the 333-metre MSC Prezioso at inner anchor on arrival from Hamburg and departure for Seyðisfjörður. The shortest was the 72-metre Hebridean Princess, which had been at Victoria Pier East since Tuesday, departing this morning for Papawestry in Orkney. NHS Shetland has announced additional opportunities for the two-dose MenB vaccination at the Grantfield Vaccination Centre. The time-limited programme has been offered to some older teenagers and some new college and university students who are at high risk of exposure to MenB bacteria, including international students. The Scottish Greens have called on UK Prime Minister Andy Burnham to listen to science and to block production in the Rosebank field, west-northwest of Unst. The public consultation on the granting of a licence to Adura, the joint venture of Shell and Equinor, closes on the 17th of August. For the fifth time this year, blue-green algae has been confirmed in Shetland. The Shetland Isles Council's Environmental Health Service has received notification from the Scottish Environment Protection Agency that blue-green algae is present in Spiggy Loch. Previous confirmations were for Athnas Loch, Loch of Cliff, Loch of Voe, and the Loch of Ayr in West Yell. The Lerwick lifeboat was launched in service to go to a yacht 40 nautical miles east-southeast of Lerwick. The two crew on board were described as being exhausted after the vessel was knocked over by a wave, dipping the sail into the water. The crude oil tanker Yardley, a regular visitor to Solum Voe, kept an eye on the situation until the lifeboat arrived on scene. The lifeboat escorted the yacht to Lerwick Harbour, where it berthed at the landing pontoon. The weather: the wind will be southeasterly, light breeze, force 2, veering southwesterly, gentle breeze, force 3, then westerly, moderate breeze, force 4. The temperature will be 13, then 12 degrees.
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1: 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Gracie Abrams, then Lady Gaga Disease, and Calvin Harris and Clementine Douglas and Blessings hit the wall. Gracie Abrams.

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1: New data from National Records of Scotland shows that the number of households in Scotland rose by 13% over the past 20 years, with the trend reflected in figures for Shetland and for Orkney. In the last 20 years, households in Shetland increased by 16%, while the population increased by 2%. In Orkney, the households increased by 23% and the population by 9%. For a brief period today, the longest and shorter cruise ships of the season were in Lerwick Harbour together. The longest is the 333-metre MSC Prezioso at inner anchor on arrival from Hamburg and departure for Seyðisfjörður. The shortest was the 72-metre Hebridean Princess, which had been at Victoria Pier East since Tuesday, departing this morning for Papawestry in Orkney. NHS Shetland has announced additional opportunities for the two-dose Men-B vaccination at the Grantfield Vaccination Centre. The time-limited programme has been offered to some older teenagers and some new college and university students who are at high risk of exposure to Men-B bacteria, including international students. The Scottish Greens have called on UK Prime Minister Andy Burnham to listen to science and to block production in the Rosebank field, west-northwest of Unst. The public consultation on the granting of a licence to Adura, the joint venture of Shell and Equinor, closes on the 17th of August. For the fifth time this year, blue-green algae has been confirmed in Shetland. The Shetland Islands Council's Environmental Health Service has received notification from the Scottish Environment Protection Agency that blue-green algae is present in Spiggy Loch. Previous confirmations were for Athnas Loch, Loch of Cliff, Loch of Vaux and the Loch of Ayr in West Yell. The Lerwick lifeboat was launched in service to go to a yacht 40 nautical miles east-southeast of Lerwick. The two crew on board were described as being exhausted after the vessel was knocked over by a wave, dipping the sail into the water. The crude oil tanker Yardley, a regular visitor to Solum Vaux, kept an eye on the situation until the lifeboat arrived on scene. The lifeboat escorted the yacht to Lerwick Harbour, where it berthed at the landing pontoon. Scottish Land and Estates has warned that the Cairngorms wildfire that has burnt for 2 weeks will have an inevitable economic impact at the height of the tourist season. And Cairngorms National Park also warned that the impacts of the incident are far-reaching, with businesses in the area likely to be millions of pounds out of pocket. 10 square miles of moorland and forestry near Aviemore were destroyed. This forced the closure of walking routes and some attractions. ScotRail has had to apologise for major issues with its new booking app, which left many passengers unable to book train tickets. Some passengers were forced to reset account passwords. The updated ticketing platform replaced Trainline. In a statement for the April to June period, Shell has reported a more than doubling of profits due to the Iran war. This is at a time when consumers are paying more for their fuel and energy. Shell's profits increased from $4.26 billion to $9.84 billion as the price of crude has risen. The 2026 Mercury Prize 12 Albums of the Year have been unveiled, with a strong showing of four former nominees and a pair of previous winners. The nominees include Olivia Dean, Ray, Dave, Jade, Florence and the Machine, and even 84-year-old Paul McCartney. The object that crashed into a field in eastern Poland in the early hours was probably a Russian missile. This left a 10-metre-wide crater near the village of Darawa Kolonia, about 100 kilometres from the border with Ukraine. At the time, there was a Russian missile attack on the city of Lviv in Ukraine. FIFA has plans to receive the first financing from private investors in less than 100 days. A leaked confidential presentation shows FIFA wants £3 billion banked by October, despite football associations just being told that the consultation process has been launched. The weather: the wind will be southeasterly, light breeze force 2, veering southwesterly, gentle breeze force 3, then westerly, moderate breeze force 4. The temperature will be 13, then 12 degrees.
2: 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Local band Kanza will be delivering a high-impact lunchtime gig as our next act for our Soup and a Show series on Thursday the 6th of August. And David Boiter's Henna will be performing on Thursday the 3rd of September, ideal for audiences who appreciate acoustic music grounded in tradition. Radio 1's resident movie critic, Ali Plum, is coming to Mareel while touring his untitled film quiz project. So get your team together and book tickets for Friday the 21st of August. Singer-songwriter is on Wednesday the 26th of August, so come down and enjoy an eclectic evening of local entertainment. Finally, we have two very exciting acts returning to Shetland on Friday the 4th of September at Carnegie Hall and Mareel on Saturday the 5th of September. Australian group The Maze, who had a hugely successful visit to the Folk Festival last year, and Lizzie Noe, contemporary Americana singer-songwriter, guitarist and harpist. Go to shetlandarts.org for more information and to book tickets.
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1: New data from National Records of Scotland shows that the number of households in Scotland rose by 13% over the past 20 years, with the trend reflected in figures for Shetland and for Orkney. In the last 20 years, households in Shetland increased by 16%, while the population increased by 2%. In Orkney, the households increased by 23% and the population by 9%. For a brief period today, the longest and shorter cruise ships of the season were in Lerwick Harbour together. The longest is the 333-metre MSC Prezioso at inner anchor on arrival from Hamburg and departure for Seyðisfjörður. The shortest was the 72-metre Hebridean Princess, which had been at Victoria Pier East since Tuesday, departing this morning for Papawestry in Orkney. NHS Shetland has announced additional opportunities for the two-dose MenB vaccination at the Grantfield Vaccination Centre. The time-limited programme has been offered to some older teenagers and some new college and university students who are at high risk of exposure to MenB bacteria, including international students. The Scottish Greens have called on UK Prime Minister Andy Burnham to listen to science and to block production in the Rosebank field, west-northwest of Unst. The public consultation on the granting of a licence to Adura, the joint venture of Shell and Equinor, closes on the 17th of August. For the fifth time this year, blue-green algae has been confirmed in Shetland. The Shetland Isles Council's Environmental Health Service has received notification from the Scottish Environment Protection Agency that blue-green algae is present in Spiggy Loch. Previous confirmations were for Athnas Loch, Loch of Cliff, Loch of Voe and the Loch of Ayr in West Yell. The Lerwick lifeboat was launched in service to go to a yacht 40 nautical miles east-southeast of Lerwick. The two crew on board were described as being exhausted after the vessel was knocked over by a wave, dipping the sail into the water. The crude oil tanker Yardley, a regular visitor to Solum Voe, kept an eye on the situation until the lifeboat arrived on scene. The lifeboat escorted the yacht to Lerwick Harbour, where it berthed at the landing pontoon. Scottish Land and Estates has warned that the Cairngorms wildfire that has burnt for 2 weeks will have an inevitable economic impact at the height of the tourist season. And Cairngorms National Park also warned that the impacts of the incident are far-reaching, with businesses in the area likely to be millions of pounds out of pocket. 10 square miles of moorland and forestry near Aviemore were destroyed. This forced the closure of walking routes and some attractions. ScotRail has had to apologise for major issues with its new booking app, which left many passengers unable to book train tickets. Some passengers were forced to reset account passwords. The updated ticketing platform replaced Trainline. In a statement for the April to June period, Shell has reported a more than doubling of profits due to the Iran war. This is at a time when consumers are paying more for their fuel and energy. Shell's profits increased from $4.26 billion to $9.84 billion as the price of crude has risen. The 2026 Mercury Prize 12 Albums of the Year have been unveiled, with a strong showing of four former nominees and a pair of previous winners. The nominees include Olivia Dean, Ray, Dave, Jade, Florence and the Machine, and even 84-year-old Paul McCartney. The object that crashed into a field in eastern Poland in the early hours was probably a Russian missile. This left a 10-metre-wide crater near the village of Darawa Kolonia, about 100 kilometres from the border with Ukraine. At the time, there was a Russian missile attack on the city of Lviv in Ukraine. FIFA has plans to receive the first financing from private investors in less than 100 days. A leaked confidential presentation shows FIFA wants £3 billion banked by October, despite football associations just being told that the consultation process has been launched. The weather, the wind will be southeasterly, light breeze force 2, veering southwesterly, gentle breeze force 3, then westerly, moderate breeze force 4. The temperature will be 13, then 12 degrees.
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1: SIBC. Now we have Alex Warren, then Shea Dowd, Back in a Heartbeat, and Grace Abrams' Good Reason, ordinary from Alex Warren.
2: They say the holy water's watered down, and this town's lost its faith. Our colors will fade eventually, so if our time is running out, day after day, we'll make the mundane a masterpiece. Oh my, my, oh my, my love, I take one look at you, you're taking me

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1: New data from National Records of Scotland shows that the number of households in Scotland rose by 13% over the past 20 years, with the trend reflected in figures for Shetland and for Orkney. In the last 20 years, households in Shetland increased by 16%, while the population increased by 2%. In Orkney, the households increased by 23% and the population by 9%. For a brief period today, the longest and shorter cruise ships of the season were in Lerwick Harbour together. The longest is the 333-metre MSC Prezioso at inner anchor on arrival from Hamburg and departure for Seyðisfjörður. The shortest was the 72-metre Hebridean Princess, which had been at Victoria Pier East since Tuesday, departing this morning for Papawestry in Orkney. NHS Shetland has announced additional opportunities for the two-dose MenB vaccination at the Grantfield Vaccination Centre. The time-limited programme has been offered to some older teenagers and some new college and university students who are at high risk of exposure to MenB bacteria, including international students. The Scottish Greens have called on UK Prime Minister Andy Burnham to listen to science and to block production in the Rosebank field, west-northwest of Unst. The public consultation on the granting of a licence to Adura, the joint venture of Shell and Equinor, closes on the 17th of August. For the fifth time this year, blue-green algae has been confirmed in Shetland. The Shetland Isles Council's Environmental Health Service has received notification from the Scottish Environment Protection Agency that blue-green algae is present in Spiggy Loch. Previous confirmations were for Athnas Loch, Loch of Cliff, Loch of Vaux and the Loch of Ayr in West Yell. The Lerwick lifeboat was launched in service to go to a yacht 40 nautical miles east-southeast of Lerwick. The two crew on board were described as being exhausted after the vessel was knocked over by a wave, dipping the sail into the water. The crude oil tanker Yardley, a regular visitor to Solum Vaux, kept an eye on the situation until the lifeboat arrived on scene. The lifeboat escorted the yacht to Lerwick Harbour, where it berthed at the landing pontoon. Scottish Land and Estates has warned that the Cairngorms wildfire that has burnt for 2 weeks will have an inevitable economic impact at the height of the tourist season. And Cairngorms National Park also warned that the impacts of the incident are far-reaching, with businesses in the area likely to be millions of pounds out of pocket. 10 square miles of moorland and forestry near Aviemore were destroyed. This forced the closure of walking routes and some attractions. ScotRail has had to apologise for major issues with its new booking app, which left many passengers unable to book train tickets. Some passengers were forced to reset account passwords. The updated ticketing platform replaced Trainline. In a statement for the April to June period, Shell has reported a more than doubling of profits due to the Iran war. This is at a time when consumers are paying more for their fuel and energy. Shell's profits increased from $4.26 billion to $9.84 billion as the price of crude has risen. The 2026 Mercury Prize 12 Albums of the Year have been unveiled, with a strong showing of four former nominees and a pair of previous winners. The nominees include Olivia Dean, Ray, Dave, Jade, Florence and the Machine, and even 84-year-old Paul McCartney. The object that crashed into a field in eastern Poland in the early hours was probably a Russian missile. This left a 10-metre-wide crater near the village of Darawa Kolonia, about 100 kilometres from the border with Ukraine. At the time, there was a Russian missile attack on the city of Lviv in Ukraine. FIFA has plans to receive the first financing from private investors in less than 100 days. A leaked confidential presentation shows FIFA wants £3 billion banked by October, despite football associations just being told that the consultation process has been launched. The weather, the wind will be southeasterly, light breeze force 2, veering southwesterly, gentle breeze force 3, then westerly, moderate breeze force 4. The temperature will be 13, then 12 degrees.
2: Psst. You. Yeah, you. Listening to the radio. Up to whatever. We just wanted to let you know there's a lotto draw coming up, and
3: it could be you.
2: Yeah, what he said. Lotto, from the National Lottery. 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Players must be 18 or over.
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5: 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And David Boiter's Henna will be performing on Thursday the 3rd of September, ideal for audiences who appreciate acoustic music grounded in tradition. Radio 1's resident movie critic Ali Plum is coming to Mareel while touring his untitled film quiz project. So get your team together and book tickets for Friday the 21st of August. Singer-songwriter is on Wednesday the 26th of August, so come down and enjoy an eclectic evening of local entertainment. And finally, we have two very exciting acts returning to Shetland on Friday the 4th of September at Carnegie Hall and Mareel on Saturday the 5th of September. Australian group The Maze, who had a hugely successful visit to the Folk Festival last year, and Lizzie Know, contemporary Americana singer-songwriter, guitarist and harpist. Go to shetlandarts.org for more information and to book tickets.
1: 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Now it's Ariana Grande, then Lewis Capaldi, Something in the Heavens, and Lady Gaga and Bruno Mars and Die With a Smile. Hey, that I made you love me, it's Ariana Grande.

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She must be patient. She must have faith in the seeds that are planted beneath the snow. 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
1: New data from National Records of Scotland shows that the number of households in Scotland rose by 13% over the past 20 years, with the trend reflected in figures for Shetland and for Orkney. In the last 20 years, households in Shetland increased by 16%, while the population increased by 2%. In Orkney, households increased by 23% and the population by 9%. For a brief period, the longest and shortest cruise ships of the season were in Lerwick Harbour together. The longest was the 333-metre MSC Prezioso at inner anchor on arrival from Hamburg and departure for Sørlandsfjordene. The shortest was the 72-metre Hebridean Princess, which had been at Victoria Pier East since Tuesday, departing in the morning for Papworth Westry in Orkney. NHS Shetland has announced additional opportunities for the two-dose MenBee vaccination at the Grantfield Vaccination Centre. The time-limited programme has been offered to some older teenagers and some new college and university students who are at high risk of exposure to MenBee bacteria, including international students. The Scottish Greens have called on UK Prime Minister Andy Burnham to listen to science and to block production in the Rosebank field, west-northwest of Unst. The public consultation on the granting of a licence to Adura, the joint venture of Shell and Equinor, closes on the 17th of August.
2: You. Yeah, you. Listening to the radio. Up to whatever. We just wanted to let you know there's a lotto draw coming up. And
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2: Yeah, what he said. Lotto. From the National Lottery. Rules and procedures apply. Players must be 18 or over.
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everything I want to be. And I can feel the things I don't normally feel. Yeah, I can finally be totally honest. It's like I'm looking

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1: New data from National Records of Scotland shows that the number of households in Scotland rose by 13% over the past 20 years, with the trend reflected in figures for Shetland and for Orkney. In the last 20 years, households in Shetland increased by 16%, while the population increased by 2%. In Orkney, households increased by 23% and the population by 9%. For a brief period, the longest and shortest cruise ships of the season were in Lerwick Harbour together. The longest was the 333-metre MSC Prezioso at inner anchor on arrival from Hamburg and departure for Sirius Fuhrer. The shortest was the 72-metre Hebridean Princess, which had been at Victoria Pier East since Tuesday, departing in the morning for Papworth Westry in Orkney. NHS Shetland has announced additional opportunities for the two-dose MenB vaccination at the Grantfield Vaccination Centre. The time-limited programme has been offered to some older teenagers and some new college and university students who are at high risk of exposure to MenB bacteria, including international students. The Scottish Greens have called on UK Prime Minister Andy Burnham to listen to science and to block production in the Rosebank field, west northwest of Unst. The public consultation on the granting of a licence to Adura, the joint venture of Shell and Equinor, closes on the 17th of August.
2: Events coming soon from Shetland Arts. Local band Kanza will be delivering a high-impact lunchtime gig as our next act for our Soup and a Show series on Thursday the 6th of August. And David Boyter's Henna will be performing on Thursday the 3rd of September, ideal for audiences who appreciate acoustic music grounded in tradition. Radio 1's resident movie critic Ali Plum is coming to Mareel while touring his untitled film quiz project. So get your team together and book tickets for Friday the 21st of August. Singer-songwriter is on Wednesday the 26th of August, so come down and enjoy an eclectic evening of local entertainment. Finally, we have two very exciting acts returning to Shetland on Friday the 4th of September at Carnegie Hall and Mareel on Saturday the 5th of September. Australian group The Maze, who had a hugely successful visit to the Folk Festival last year, and Lizzie Noe, contemporary Americana singer-songwriter, guitarist and harpist. Go to shetlandarts.org for more information and to book tickets.
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1: S-I-B-C. Coming now, the Snuts and that Ed Sheeran, a Sapphire and Zara Larsson, Midnight Sun. In motion, it's the West Lothian band The Snuts with a new single.

0: SIBC News.
1: New data from National Records of Scotland shows that the number of households in Scotland rose by 13% over the past 20 years, with the trend reflected in figures for Shetland and for Orkney. In the last 20 years, households in Shetland increased by 16%, while the population increased by 2%. In Orkney, households increased by 23% and the population by 9%. For a brief period, the longest and shortest cruise ships of the season were in Lerwick Harbour together. The longest was the 333-metre MSC Prezioso at inner anchor on arrival from Hamburg and departure for Sørlandsfjordene. The shortest was the 72-metre Hebridean Princess, which had been at Victoria Pier East since Tuesday, departing in the morning for Papert Westray in Orkney. NHS Shetland has announced additional opportunities for the two-dose Menbee vaccination at the Grantfield Vaccination Centre. The time-limited programme has been offered to some older teenagers and some new college and university students who are at high risk of exposure to Menbee bacteria, including international students. The Scottish Greens have called on UK Prime Minister Andy Burnham to listen to science and to block production in the Rosebank field, west-northwest of Unst. The public consultation on the granting of a licence to Adura, the joint venture of Shell and Equinor, closes on the 17th of August.
2: Psst. You. Yeah, you. Listening to the radio. Up to whatever. We just wanted to let you know there's a lotto draw coming up and...
3: It could be you.
2: Yeah, what he said. Lotto, from the National Lottery. Rules and procedures apply. Players must be 18 or over.
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1: Coming on, Madonna, then Lucas Graham, 7 years, and Olivia Dean, Man I Need. Dance Cetera, it's Madonna.

I bet. Say, I got drive, I don't need a car. Money really all that we fiendin' for. I'm doing things they ain't seen before. Bands ain't dumb, but extreme is all. I'm a demon lord. Fall off what? I ain't seen the horse. Called your bluff, better cite the source. Fame ain't something that I need no

0: SIBC News.
1: New data from National Records of Scotland shows that the number of households in Scotland rose by 13% over the past 20 years, with the trend reflected in figures for Shetland and for Orkney. In the last 20 years, households in Shetland increased by 16%, while the population increased by 2%. In Orkney, households increased by 23% and the population by 9%. For a brief period, the longest and shortest cruise ships of the season were in Lerwick Harbour together. The longest was the 333-metre MSC Prezioso at inner anchor on arrival from Hamburg and departure for Sørlandsfjordene. The shortest was the 72-metre Hebridean Princess, which had been at Victoria Pier East since Tuesday, departing in the morning for Papert Westray in Orkney. NHS Shetland has announced additional opportunities for the two-dose MenB vaccination at the Grantfield Vaccination Centre. The time-limited programme has been offered to some older teenagers and some new college and university students who are at high risk of exposure to MenB bacteria, including international students. The Scottish Greens have called on UK Prime Minister Andy Burnham to listen to science and to block production in the Rosebank field, west-northwest of Unst. The public consultation on the granting of a licence to Adura, the joint venture of Shell and Equinor, closes on the 17th of August.
2: Psst. You. Yeah, you. Listening to the radio. Up to whatever. We just wanted to let you know there's a lotto draw coming up and...
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2: 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Lotto. From the National Lottery. 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Players must be 18 or over.
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1: 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Now we have Zara Larsson. And then Coldplay featuring Little Sims, Burna Boy, Ariana Tini, and We Pray, and Kermit and Hurts. 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
1: New data from National Records of Scotland shows that the number of households in Scotland rose by 13% over the past 20 years, with the trend reflected in figures for Shetland and for Orkney. In the last 20 years, households in Shetland increased by 16%, while the population increased by 2%. In Orkney, households increased by 23% and the population by 9%. For a brief period, the longest and shortest cruise ships of the season were in Lerwick Harbour together. The longest was the 333-metre MSC Prezioso at inner anchor on arrival from Hamburg and departure for Sejersfjord. The shortest was the 72-metre Hebridean Princess, which had been at Victoria Pier East since Tuesday, departing in the morning for Papa Westray in Orkney. NHS Shetland has announced additional opportunities for the two-dose MenB vaccination at the Grantfield Vaccination Centre. The time-limited programme has been offered to some older teenagers and some new college and university students who are at high risk of exposure to MenB bacteria, including international students. The Scottish Greens have called on UK Prime Minister Andy Burnham to listen to science and to block production in the Rosebank field, west-northwest of Unst. The public consultation on the granting of a licence to Adura, the joint venture of Shell and Equinor, closes on the 17th of August.
2: Did you know that?
3: Several hundred Shetland residents are directly employed as fishermen and hundreds more are employed in associated businesses ranging from ports, fish markets and processors to engineering, transport and supply. A third of Shetland businesses stated that more than half of their turnover was related to the fishing sector.
2: Find out more at shetlandfisherman.com.
4: Psst. You. Yeah, you. Listening to the radio. Up to whatever. We just wanted to let you know there's a lotto draw coming up and...
5: It could be you.
4: Yeah, what he said. Lotto. From the National Lottery. Rules and procedures apply. Players must be 18 or over.

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1: New data from National Records of Scotland shows that the number of households in Scotland rose by 13% over the past 20 years, with the trend reflected in figures for Shetland and for Orkney. In the last 20 years, households in Shetland increased by 16%, while the population increased by 2%. In Orkney, households increased by 23% and the population by 9%. For a brief period, the longest and shortest cruise ships of the season were in Lerwick Harbour together. The longest was the 333-metre MSC Prezioso at inner anchor on arrival from Hamburg and departure for Sejersfjord. The shortest was the 72-metre Hebridean Princess, which had been at Victoria Pier East since Tuesday, departing in the morning for Papert Westry in Orkney. NHS Shetland has announced additional opportunities for the two-dose MenB vaccination at the Grantfield Vaccination Centre. The time-limited programme has been offered to some older teenagers and some new college and university students who are at high risk of exposure to MenB bacteria, including international students. The Scottish Greens have called on UK Prime Minister Andy Burnham to listen to science and to block production in the Rosebank field, west northwest of Unst. The public consultation on the granting of a licence to Adura, the joint venture of Shell and Equinor, closes on the 17th of August.
2: Psst. You. Yeah, you. Listening to the radio. Up to whatever. We just wanted to let you know there's a lotto draw coming up and...
3: it could be you.
2: Yeah, what he said. Lotto, from the National Lottery. Rules and procedures apply. Players must be 18 or over.

let's get the party started. See you at the bar, you was hardly talking. That's when I knew that your heart was scarring. Friends to lovers need a part to star in. Like, wait, babe, let me ask.

0: SIBC News.
1: New data from National Records of Scotland shows that the number of households in Scotland rose by 13% over the past 20 years, with the trend reflected in figures for Shetland and for Orkney. In the last 20 years, households in Shetland increased by 16%, while the population increased by 2%. In Orkney, households increased by 23%.